That's Low Moon on World Cafe. They've been previewing new music, so hopefully an album coming before the end of the year. They're going to preview some of it at the Moroccan Lounge on September 29th, so anyone in the Southern

0: nasty.
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Thanks for joining me and all your friends here on the station that brings it together. It is Siouxland Public Media with you through the evening. Coming up, it's oldies from Radio Bilingue. Scattered thunderstorms tonight, morning showers tomorrow, highs tomorrow in the low 80s. 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

Oh, yeah, the queen of the oldies right there, Barbara Mason. You can be with the one you don't love. Huh. I better not say, I was going to say something, but I'll behave. What's happening, people? We're doing those mail-in dedications, 5005 East Belmont Avenue, Fresno, California, 93727. I got another one real quick. Let me see if I got time. What time is it? We will do this instead. Uncle Henry, hey now, sport. How are you, fam? We all out here behind these walls in the radio world. Thank you for pulling up and showing up. Showing out for us, OG. This old dedication is for the one and only, second to none, my best half, best friend, my wife, Mrs. Priscilla Bookie Boo, my love and queen empress. What it is, Bookie Boo? Hope you had a great day and having even a better night. The kid missing you. The kid missing you, fly self crazy bad baby. You're the most beautiful inside and out, mind, body, and soul, and spirit. Needing your love bad, I thank God for you. Big spiritual blessings and miracles in view at hand. Miss and love you, you sexy, sweet dreams. And baby, until next time, can't wait to see you and hold you. Big kisses. Mwah, mwah, mwah. Love, Michael. Mikey. Unc, may God bless you and yours richly in Jesus' mighty name. Now please do what you do and play what the heart says to Boogie Boo. Please, thank you. My dedication is going out to Priscilla Boogie Boo, the Isley Brothers, Don't Say Goodnight, some Barry White, What a Night, some Whitney Houston, I Have Nothing, some Rick James, Ebony Eyes, thank you, Unc, with all love and respect, Michael, Mikey. Going out to Priscilla Boogie Boo, from Michael, Mikey, Ebony Eyes.

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0: might not make back for decades. 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
6: 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Good morning. It is 6:50. Coming up at 7, Morning Edition will continue. The U.S. Preventative Services Task Force has traditionally included primary care doctors, but Health Secretary Robert F. Kennedy Jr. announced new members yesterday.
7: This is not an esoteric research group that writes reports that get put on a shelf. It's massively important.
6: Doctors share their concerns about the new members coming up. Ahead, we will also take a look at Siouxland Public Media News. 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
8: And I'm A. Martinez. The Railroad Commission of Texas doesn't usually get a lot of attention, but it is being talked about this week after a Republican candidate for the board criticized the fact that students of color were among the crowd cheering at a football game. 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
9: After the University of Texas defeated Ohio State's football team, UT's athletics department posted a video that included students of Asian or South Asian descent celebrating in the Texas crowd. Republican Beau French, who's running for the Railroad Commission of Texas, which oversees the state's oil and gas industry, took a screenshot and wrote, quote, "Like body cams exposed criminals, social media is exposing how many Americans have been displaced by foreigners." He called it, quote, "far worse than any of us could imagine." His campaign did not respond to a request for an interview. But on the Mark Davis Show, a conservative radio show on 660 AM in Dallas, he defended his remarks.
10: DEI was discriminating against deserving people so that, you know, these liberal bureaucrat administrators could select their preferred groups of people. Well, that is what is racism.
9: French's Democratic opponent John Rosenthal said in an interview that French was practicing the politics of hate.
11: For someone to take this moment of pride and joy and unity for Texans of all types and look at an image and see only his personal division and hate because of the color of the skin of some of those students is, you know, we run out of adjectives.
9: Some Republicans condemned it too, including Texas House Speaker Dustin Burroughs and U.S. Senator John Cornyn, who called it racism. University of Houston political scientist Brandon Rodinghouse has researched the impacts of political scandals.
12: There's a fear for Republicans that this issue is going to splash back up on them and create additional liabilities.
9: Republican Governor Greg Abbott, who is up for re-election, took a less direct approach. He called French's remarks, quote, "not my message." But he also called for tough immigration enforcement.

0: Mary Watts, interpreting Grant Wood's Cornroom Mural, the first part of our series, Wood Music, on Siouxland Public Media. I'm Mark Munger. After performing, I asked Mary to talk about how the painting inspired this music.
1: Because there were seven panels that I still had in my mind that I should do something with that. To take some sort of, not pattern, but, and you think of barn quilts and you think of cemetery and you think of, but there's really no cemetery. There is, but there's some cemetery in the way people grow crops.
2: Right.
1: Okay. And so I thought, and I came up with an introduction, and I kept coming up with certain pitches, but then the F sharp always leading into something else. And
3: do you play an F sharp? Just so cute.
1: Yeah. So I get something like, which doesn't belong in a C chord, but it always leads you, or it's always, you know, so it always can take, you know, pivot tone, but it's a leading tone into the key of G major, or it's somewhere else. So, and if I just took, those kind of pitches, and then when I went into a little bit more of a reflective mode,

Hey, it's time. Two tickets to tomorrow's Sioux City Symphony Orchestra concert featuring Leslie Odom Jr. To the third caller, that's the third caller, 712-276-3690. That's 712-276-3690. Back to the Robert Schumann Piano Concerto with the National Symphony Orchestra.

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1: 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Happy Friday. We've made it through the work week. This is Earl Horlick. The weather forecast is kind of crazy right now. Currently, we're in Sioux City, we're looking at fair skies and 91 degrees, whereas the Iowa Lakes area is overcast and 68, so there's a huge difference between Sioux City and Okoboji.

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2: 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Happy Friday. 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Leslie Odom Jr., known for his role as Aaron Burr in the original Broadway production of Hamilton, will be performing with the Sioux City Symphony Orchestra at 7:30 p.m. tomorrow night. More information can be found at orpheumlive.com. Coming up at 6 p.m., we have Roar Cafe. At 8 o'clock, Mark Munger, stage manager, will be here with SPM PM, and I'll be back at 10 o'clock with Mixtape Dance Party. But let's go back to All Things Considered right here on Siouxland Public Media. Enjoy your afternoon.
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